0: ったしびっちゃった
1: So much disease, he gave the sits, it's your refrain and a chapa.

0: Okay, can I just say something crazy?
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0: All my life has been a series of doors in my face, and then suddenly I bump into you.
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0: Ráno s Juniorem.
1: Mom always wants me to clean up my things, but there is no point in cleaning.

0: Rádio Junior.
1: Looking right, looking like all the stars are faded. I remember the night